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2: Here's your Real Rock Z103 weather forecast going through tonight. We're going to see a partly cloudy skies and eventually some rain as we get through the overnight. 56 for our low, 61 with some rain up Friday into Friday night, 68 Saturday's high, 68 Sunday. That's your forecast on Real Rock Z103.
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2: Here's your Real Rock Z103 weather forecast. Going through tonight, we're going to see a partly cloudy skies and eventually some rain as we get through the overnight. 56 for our low, 61 with some rain up Friday into Friday night, 68 Saturday's high, 68 Sunday. That's your forecast on Real Rock Z103. This is your I-94 ramp cone zone update. The 210 I-94 ramp is closed. The interchange ramps will be closed to all travelers during construction, and traffic to and from Highway 210 in Fergus Falls will be detoured to the County Road 1/Tower Road. Highway 210 will remain open for travelers during construction. Traffic will shift to one side of the bridge and will be reduced to one lane in each direction. For construction updates, visit the Fergus Falls Chamber at fergusfalls.com and click on the Cone Zone. 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
1: Is your Real Rock Z103 weather forecast going through tonight? We're going to see a partly cloudy skies and eventually some rain as we get through the overnight. 56 for our low, 61 with some rain up Friday into Friday night, 68 Saturday's high, 68 Sunday. That's your forecast on Real Rock Z103.
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3: 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These products are not evaluated or approved by the FDA. Pregnant people should avoid cannabis due to the risk of a low birth weight, premature birth, stillbirth, and harm to the fetal brain development.
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2: Here's your Real Rock Z103 weather forecast going through tonight. We're going to see a partly cloudy skies and eventually some rain as we get through the overnight. 56 for our low, 61 with some rain up Friday into Friday night, 68 Saturday's high, 68 Sunday. That's your forecast on Real Rock Z103.
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1: Is your Real Rock Z103 weather forecast going through tonight? We're going to see a partly cloudy skies and eventually some rain as we get through the overnight. 56 for our low, 61 with some rain up Friday into Friday night, 68 Saturday's high, 68 Sunday. That's your forecast on Real Rock Z103.
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0: This evening, it's all about those gloomy clouds, just hanging around like an uninvited guest, and not a lot of warmth in sight. Overnight, say hello to rain making itself comfortable. Temps drop to about 56 with showers sticking around. Then, come Friday, prepare for a breezy mess with highs only hitting 63, and rain stealing the spotlight. Current temperature, 59. 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
2: I guess you could say we have a really

0: This evening, it's all about those gloomy clouds, just hanging around like an uninvited guest, and not a lot of warmth in sight. Overnight, say hello to rain making itself comfortable. Temps drop to about 56 with showers sticking around. Then, come Friday, prepare for a breezy mess with highs only hitting 63, and rain stealing the spotlight. Current temperature, 59. 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

0: All right, folks, weather update coming in hot. And by hot, I mean lukewarm. Later this morning, we're stuck with clouds and a high sneaking up to around 69. So feel free to wear those hoodies you forgot about. This afternoon turns partly cloudy with showers crashing the scene, bringing us down to a low around 58. Tomorrow, rain's pulling an all-dayer with highs only grazing the low 60s. Current temperature sitting at 58. Real Rock Z103.
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0: All right, folks, weather update coming in hot. And by hot, I mean lukewarm. Later this morning, we're stuck with clouds and a high sneaking up to around 69. So feel free to wear those hoodies you forgot about. This afternoon turns partly cloudy with showers crashing the scene, bringing us down to a low around 58. Tomorrow, rain's pulling an all-dayer with highs only grazing the low 60s. Current temperature sitting at 58. 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

0: All right, folks, weather update coming in hot. And by hot, I mean lukewarm. Later this morning, we're stuck with clouds and a high sneaking up to around 69. So feel free to wear those hoodies you forgot about. This afternoon turns partly cloudy with showers crashing the scene, bringing us down to a low around 58. Tomorrow, rain's pulling an all-dayer with highs only grazing the low 60s. Current temperature sitting at 58. 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

0: All right, folks, weather update coming in hot. And by hot, I mean lukewarm. Later this morning, we're stuck with clouds and a high sneaking up to around 69. So feel free to wear those hoodies you forgot about. This afternoon turns partly cloudy with showers crashing the scene, bringing us down to a low around 58. Tomorrow, rain's pulling an all-dayer with highs only grazing the low 60s. Current temperature sitting at 58. Real Rock Z103.
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0: All right, folks, weather update coming in hot. And by hot, I mean lukewarm. Later this morning, we're stuck with clouds and a high sneaking up to around 69. So feel free to wear those hoodies you forgot about. This afternoon turns partly cloudy with showers crashing the scene, bringing us down to a low around 58. Tomorrow, rain's pulling an all-dayer with highs only grazing the low 60s. Current temperature sitting at 58. Real Rock Z103.
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0: All right, folks, weather update coming in hot. And by hot, I mean lukewarm. Later this morning, we're stuck with clouds and a high sneaking up to around 69. So feel free to wear those hoodies you forgot about. This afternoon turns partly cloudy with showers crashing the scene, bringing us down to a low around 58. Tomorrow, rain's pulling an all-dayer with highs only grazing the low 60s. Current temperature sitting at 58. Real Rock Z103.
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0: right, buckle up, weather warriors. Later this morning, expect clouds and rain in some parts, with temps struggling to hit 60. This afternoon? Yeah, that rain's not done ruining your plans, hanging around as we cool off into the low 60s. Now for Friday, it's just miserable. Rain, breezy vibes, and highs only reaching the low 60s. Current temp? 59. 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

0: All right, buckle up, weather warriors. Later this morning, expect clouds and rain in some parts, with temps struggling to hit 60. This afternoon? Yeah, that rain's not done ruining your plans, hanging around as we cool off into the low 60s. Now for Friday, it's just miserable. Rain, breezy vibes, and highs only reaching the low 60s. 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
1: 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Floyd. 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

0: All right, buckle up, weather warriors. Later this morning, expect clouds and rain in some parts, with temps struggling to hit 60. This afternoon? Yeah, that rain's not done ruining your plans, hanging around as we cool off into the low 60s. Now for Friday, it's just miserable. Rain, breezy vibes, and highs only reaching the low 60s. Current temp? 59. 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
8: 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These products are not evaluated or approved by the FDA. Pregnant people should avoid cannabis due to the risk of a low birth weight, premature birth, stillbirth, and harm to the fetal brain development.
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0: right, buckle up, weather warriors. Later this morning, expect clouds and rain in some parts, with temps struggling to hit 60. This afternoon? Yeah, that rain's not done ruining your plans, hanging around as we cool off into the low 60s. Now for Friday, it's just miserable. Rain, breezy vibes, and highs only reaching the low 60s. Current temp? 59. 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

0: Real Rock Z103, Modern Love from David Bowie and the Cars. Good Times Rolled in front of that. 9 minutes after six on a Friday morning as we are kicking into the weekend. Well, we're going to get a little bit wet today. 80% chance of off and on rain today and a high of 61. Tonight down to 52 with a slight chance of rain. Tomorrow, just cloudy and a high of 67. Looking ahead to Sunday, cloudy and a high of 69. Then we'll head back to work on Monday with a cloudy sky at a high of 64. Currently this morning, we are at 59 at 9 minutes after 6. Supertramp coming up next. 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Good morning.
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0: Real Rock Z103, pretty news from Soundgarden off Down on the Upside. And Dreamer from Supertramp in front of that. It's 20 minutes after 6 on a Friday morning as we are kicking into the weekend. And it looks like we're going to get a little bit of rain today. 80% chance of rain today and a high of 64. Coming up at 10-2, Derek City, and we'll be in for a check into KBRFradio.com news. And I'll do sports at about 10 after 7. Mellencamp coming up next. 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

Real Rock Z103, Red on the Scarecrow from John Kruger Mellencamp, 1985 off Scarecrow. And I'm Bad, I'm Nationwide from ZZ Top in front of that. 6:32 on a Friday morning with Miles Riker. I just have one favor to ask this morning. I want you to turn up your radio as loud as it can go right now. From 1973, let's open up the rock box for a lost and found. Back when Sammy Hagar was doing lead vocals for Montrose. Here's Space Station number 5. It's a rock box lost and found. 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

0: Real Rock Z103, No More Tears from Ozzy and Montrose, Space Station number 5 in front of that. It's 6:44 on a Friday morning. It's Miles Riker, 61 and cloudy and an 80% chance of rain today. Tonight, 52 with a very slight chance of rain. Cloudy again tomorrow and 67. Cloudy on Sunday, 69. Cloudy again on Monday at a high of 64. Coming up at about 10 after 7, I'll have a check into Z103 Sports. Currently, our temp is at 59. Let's bring in News Director Derek Sidian from the KBRF Newsroom. 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Derek?
1: September is National Preparedness Month, and Fergus Falls Fire Chief and Emergency Manager Ryan Muckout is encouraging residents to be ready for disaster. Every September since 2004, the Federal Emergency Management Agency has used the month to push a simple message. Don't wait for a disaster to think about how you'd handle one. Muckout says that for our area, the timing lines up with the seasonal shift. Late summer and fall still bring severe thunderstorms and tornado risk, and we are only a few months from the ice, snow, and potentially dangerous cold. 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There are some no-cost and minimal time-consuming steps you can take to be prepared on KBRFradio.com. 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

0: Real Rock Z103, Cuts Like a Knife from Bryan Adams and ELO, Sweet Talking Woman in front of that. 9 minutes after 7, Friday morning, we are kicking into the weekend, and we got a lot of sports going on this weekend. So let's do Z103 Sports for this morning. Unfortunately, the Minnesota Twins lost in extra innings last night. They were up against the Angels. Final score was 5-4 in favor of the Angels. So 8:30 tomorrow night and 8:30 on Sunday and then 3 o'clock. Let me see here. Let me start that over again. Today is Friday. So 8:30 tonight, 8:30 again tomorrow night, and then 3 o'clock on Sunday is when you can hear those games for the Minnesota Twins as they are on the road. And you will hear them for free on our sister station, News Talk 1250 KBRF. And the Minnesota Vikings have a game coming up on Sunday that you'll hear right here on Real Rock Z103. Vikes are up against the Bears on Sunday. That'll be a noon start time with the pregame getting underway at 11 o'clock. Minnesota Lynx, they are in action tonight, finally. All they need is one win, and they'll secure the number one seed in the playoffs. They're up against the New York Liberty, so that's not going to be an easy game. However, it will be at home for the Minnesota Lynx. That's a 6:30 start time tonight on the Ion Channel. And the Bison have a game going on. Another late game. My gosh. It's that half a glass of bourbon that gets me in trouble. And then I fall asleep, 10 minutes into the game. As the Bison are up against Sacramento State tomorrow night, and you will hear that game right here on Real Rock Z103. Usually, the Bison are over on KBRF, but with the Twins and the Bison, there's a little bit of an issue there. So you'll hear that Bison game right here on Real Rock Z103. Tomorrow morning at 11 a.m., the Minnesota Gophers football team is up against Akron. Let's hope they don't get blown out again tomorrow. You can watch the game on the Big Ten Network. 11 o'clock tomorrow, the Gophers and Akron. 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

0: Real Rock Z103 Hit to Be Square from Huey Lewis in the News off 4. AC/DC, Dirty Deeds, Den Dirt Chief in front of that at 23 minutes after 7 o'clock on a Friday morning. And here's something that that is a little bit, how do I want to say it? When I was younger, this is like 30, 40 years ago, something like that, my hometown where I grew up here in Minnesota decided to cut down all of the telephone and electrical poles and put everything underground. So they haven't experienced but maybe one or two power outages in a very, very long time. Something I can't believe hasn't been done around here. But two-thirds of American homeowners have already experienced a power outage this year. According to some new research of several thousand homeowners conducted, nearly three-quarters fear another outage. Yet 41% lack any emergency backup power resources. You know, generators, they don't cost that much anymore. You know, in fact, some trucks, you can connect right to the back of their vehicle and you got a little bit of power for something. But yeah, generators, boy, they certainly can come in handy, that's for sure. Real Rock, Z103 weather for today, expecting a high of 61 under a cloudy sky and an 80% chance of rain today. Tonight, 52, tomorrow cloudy and 67. Sunday, cloudy and 69. We'll head back to work on Monday with a cloudy sky and a high of 65. We are at 58, 24. Make that 25 minutes after 7 o'clock. Zeppelin lined up next. But first, Paul Schaefer's Day in Rock, Real Rock, Z103.
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5: It's September 18th, and today in 2003, Jack Bruce of the band Cream undergoes a liver transplant following years of drug use. Jack's body initially rejects the transplant, but he eventually goes on to make a full recovery. He later tells an interviewer, quote, "Since I got my new liver, some of my tastes have changed. I loved Indian food before, but not now. Sounds like it was a non-invasive surgery." That's right, I got writer's bitch. September 18th, 1976, Boston releases its first single, More Than a Feeling. The song resurfaces in 2008 as part of Republican Mike Huckabee's presidential campaign. Plus, ex-Boston guitarist Barry Goodrow makes several appearances with the candidate. That is until left-leaning Tom Scholz tells Mike's campaign to stop using the song. By the way, Tom also has a rule, no birthday cakes on his children's birthdays. Back here tomorrow. See you then.
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Real Rock Z103, hanging by a moment from Lifehouse off No Name of Face. And Donny Iris, Leah, in front of that. 7:39, it's Miles Riker. Are you ready for this one? I kind of knew a little bit about the background story, but I never knew who the person was that he talks about in this next song. The menacing figure in the lyrics was loosely based on Billy Cook, a real-life spree killer who murdered six people during a 1951 hitchhiking rampage to California. Jim Morrison had previously written about similar themes in a short film project. I never knew that it was kind of loosely based on this Billy Cook spree murder guy. From 1971's L.A. Woman, here's The Doors, Riders on the Storm. 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

0: Real Rock Z103, Paul McCartney and Wings from the album Band on the Run. That was 1985. I like how they put the song Band on the Run there at the end. That was pretty cool. Doors in front of that. It's Miles Riker. Let's check our Z103 forecast for today. 61 and cloudy and rainy. 80% chance of off and on rain today. Tonight down to 52. 67 and cloudy tomorrow. And then for Sunday, cloudy, 69. Monday, cloudy, and 65. Currently, we are at 58. 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Today, the 18th of September, at the Z103 studio this morning at 6, 59. Yesterday's high, 70. And the overnight low, 59. And a trace of rain in there as well. John Waller of Pelican Rapids this morning reported 58 with yesterday's high at 79. And Roger Walvotny of Henning reported 57 this morning with yesterday's high at 68. From the Z103 Weather Almanac, on this date last year, the high 73, the overnight low 63. And Minnesota record temps on this date in 1891, 93. In 1929, the overnight record low 32. 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Derek?
1: The Fergus Falls Police Department and Ottertail County Sheriff's Office are celebrating Ottertail County's 2026 DWI All-Stars. In a social media post on Friday morning, the Fergus Falls PD recognized Fergus Falls Police Officers Josh Deneau and Tony Onstead, Ottertail County Sergeant Alan McCash, and Deputies Josh Putzke and Cole Brandner as DWI All-Stars. Ottertail County and the Fergus Falls Police Department participate in the Minnesota Toward Zero Deaths Enforcement Grant, supporting efforts to combat impaired driving and reduce traffic-related deaths. The department says these officers and deputies helped get impaired drivers off Ottertail County roads and work to make our roads safer for everyone. For KBRFradio.com News, I'm Derek Sidian. 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

0: Real Rock Z103, Round and Round from Rat, 1984. Title of the album, Out of the Cellar. I remember when that came out. Boston, rock and roll band in front of that. 10 minutes after 8 o'clock on a Friday morning. Well, let's see what our forecast is going to be like today. There is a massive big cloud over us. 80% chance of rain today and a high of 61. Tonight down to 52, and then tomorrow cloudy and 67. Sunday cloudy and 69, cloudy and 65, headed back to work on Monday. We are currently at 58. It's 10 minutes after 8 o'clock. Let's bring in Craig Olson for a check into Z103 Sports. Craig, what in the world happened to the Twins last night?
1: Hey, Walker Jenkins hit a two-run homer in the top of the ninth inning with two outs to tie the game, and it wound up going to extra innings, and they couldn't get it done. Of course, our bullpen is really bad, Miles. And, yeah, even Yoendris Gomez, who has pitched pretty well for us out of the pen in that closer role, the last 2 days he has not been good. And at crunch time, you need your closer to come through and get guys out, and he couldn't do that last night, and the Angels won 5-4. Angels are bad. I mean, they haven't even won 60 games this year. That's terrible. So hopefully we can get him tonight. Connor Prelip, the lefty, will get the ball against right-hander Grayson Rodriguez. But it was fun to see Jenkins come through in that clutch situation with two outs in the ninth, down two runs, and launching one into the seats in right field. What a big hit for the rookie. So like what we have coming in the next few years, we've got a lot of young guys making their debuts this year who are going to make a big impact moving forward. And, you know, I was just looking at the Lynx remaining games. They have four games left, and they are the overwhelming favorite in the WNBA playoffs. They are minus 110 by the odds makers. That means if you you need to bet $110 to win 100, okay? Nobody else is even close. Golden State and Las Vegas are plus 650, which means if you bet 100, you win 650 if they win. So the Lynx are the team that everybody is pointing to as a team that's going to win this championship. Now, you don't win it on paper or in the oddsmakers room. You win it on the court, and tonight they'll take on the New York Liberty. And the Lynx have not played that well lately, so hopefully they can go out and finish strong. They are 6.5-point favorites going up against Liberty tonight at Target Center. Two of their four remaining games are against the Indiana Fever, who are trying to play themselves into a good playoff position. So it's going to be a challenge in the last four games. And last night, Thursday Night Football, week two of the NFL season is underway. The Buffalo Bills, how about Josh Allen? He threw three touchdown passes, ran for two scores, and the Bills beat the Detroit Lions 41-31 in the first regular season game ever at Highmark Stadium. And Kyler Murray, he did practice yesterday. Today's the key. Friday practice, he's in that concussion protocol. Still not certain if he's going to be available Sunday or not. Today will tell the story. Craig Olson, Real Rock Z103 Sports.
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0: Real Rock Z103, waiting on a friend from the Stones off 81's Tattoo You, one of my favorite Stones songs. Bad Company Rock and Roll Fantasy in front of that. 25 minutes after 8 o'clock, I want to take you back to when you were a kid. Do you remember playing with your very, very favorite toy? Do you remember that at all? Did you have a favorite toy? I want you to shoot me a text. Let me know what your favorite toy was. 218-321-1033. Because here's the reason I'm bringing this up. Did you know that there's a National Toy Hall of Fame? I didn't know that. And here are some of the finalists for the National Toy Hall of Fame. Tickle Me Elmo. Yuck. Also, Bingo are among some of the 12 finalists vying for a spot in the National Toy Hall of Fame this year. The play, the museum, has announced the nominees on Wednesday, opening public voting alongside a panel of judges who will select winners in November. Also nominated are Care Bears, Yahtzee, the Pokemon trading card game, Bop It, Monster High Dolls, Polly Pocket, I have no idea what the hell that is, Mousetrap, I remember that one, and Sorry, I remember that game as well. What about Chutes and Ladders? Weren't there some other cool ones that were back in those days? Oh, man, I'm trying to remember them, but they're just not coming to my thoughts right now. But yeah, Chutes and Ladders. Oh, Candyland. What about Candyland? I wonder if that's in the Toy Hall of Fame, or even Monopoly. I'm sure that's in there. But some other ones, here it is. This is the one that I was thinking about. Hot Wheels. Yes. Also Frisbee. Cabbage Patch Kids. What was your favorite toy back in the day? Shoot me a text, 218-321-1033. It's 827. 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

0: Real Rock Z103, Don't Do Me Like That from Tom Petty and the Heartbreakers off the album Damn the Torpedoes. It's Miles Riker. So I might have asked you earlier about some of your favorite toys when you were a kid. and I got some answers. Boy, do I remember this one. Etch-a-Sketch. Oh, I remember I couldn't get enough of Etch-a-Sketch. Then after a while, it started to break, and then I got really frustrated. Let me see here. Some other ones. Troll dolls? I don't remember troll dolls. What is that? Let me see here. What else do we have? Operation was another one. Hot Wheels, someone had brought in here. And then, let me see here. Another one says, any kind of electronic race car tracks. Remember those when we were kids? Those are just some of the games that people had sent in as their favorite toys when we were a kid. Mine definitely was Hot Wheels. But I do remember, maybe you remember this, but there used to be glow-in-the-dark models of, like, Dracula, Frankenstein, Creature from the Black Lagoon. I used to buy those and then put them all together, paint them up and everything, and then put them around my room when I was a kid, and they would glow in the dark. So, wow, Etch-a-Sketch. I have not thought about that game in a million years. Thank you for sending in your texts. That's awesome. Let's dig into our forecast before I turn you over to a 30-minute rock binge. 80% chance of off and on rain today and a high of 61. 52 tonight, and then tomorrow 67 and cloudy. Sunday, cloudy and 69. We'll head back to work on Monday with a cloudy sky and a high of 65. 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The 18th of September today. 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Yesterday's high was 70 with the overnight low at 59 and a trace of rain. John Waller of Pelican Rapids reported 58 this morning with yesterday's high at 79. Roger Wovotny of Henning reported 57 this morning with yesterday's high at 68. And from the Z103 Weather Almanac on this date last year, the high 73, the overnight low 63. Minnesota record temps on this date in 1891, 93. In 1929, the overnight record low, 32. As I had mentioned, we are at 58, and it's 8:47, and a 30-minute rock binge kicking off next with CCR, Real Rock, Z103.
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2: The Speedway Motors Wasota 100 race reports from the I-94 EMR Speedway are brought to you by Old Railroad Liquor, Asset Roofing, Elite Heating and Air, and Lakeside Lumber.
3: Currently in position one for the Wasota late models is Shane Zabraski from Rice, Minnesota, number 7A. Coming in second, Dave Mass from East Bethel, Minnesota, number 2. And in third, Kevin Burdick from Proctor, Minnesota, number 30. For Wasota Modifieds, again, in position one, number 7A, Shane Zabraski. In second, Jody Bellafuel from Carlton, Minnesota, number 11. And in third, Joseph Thomas from Glendon, Minnesota, number 6T. For the Wasota Superstocks, Shane Zabraski, number 1, 7A. For number 2, Dylan Nelson from Merrifield, Minnesota, number 25. And in third, Dexton Koch from Becker, Minnesota, number 78K. Wasota Midwest Mods, position 1, number 11R. Landon Rant from Siren, Wisconsin. In second, Blake Adams, number 40D, coming in from Cameron, Wisconsin. And at position 3, number 21, Jake Smith from St. Joseph, Minnesota.
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0: Real Rock, Z103 weather for today, 80% chance of off and on rain and 61. Tonight, 52. Tomorrow, cloudy and 67.
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0: Real Rock Z103 weather for today. 80% chance of off and on rain at a high of 61. 52 tonight, and then tomorrow, 67 under a cloudy sky.
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0: secret separation from the fix to wind up a 30-minute rock binge on your Friday. Oh, it's the weekend again, and what does the weather hold? Looks like about 63 today, and kind of overcast all day, and a chance of scattered showers off and on throughout the day and evening as well. 52 tonight, and Saturday and Sunday looking about like carbon copies of each other. Partly cloudy skies and 69 degrees, so that's what's up for the weekend. Got The Who coming up, some Bob Seger too, don't go away.
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Little Bob Seger for you on a Friday shakedown as we get through your Friday. Hope you have some fun plans for the weekend. I think temperature-wise, weather-wise, I think it's going to be kind of okay for whatever you have. You know, right around the 70-degree mark. Can't ask for more than that. This fall weather is pretty nice. I know a lot of you still have your boats and

0: you know, your pontoons and all that stuff out. So you might even get out on the water this weekend. Who knows? ELO coming up, George Thorogood and the Destroyers got the five-man electrical band. Lots of good stuff coming up. Don't go away.
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0: 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Because I've got a goodie lined up for you. Steely Dan going to kick it off, added some Soundgarden, great song from the Doobies, and Modern English, just to name a little bit of what's coming up. 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

0: Gimme All Your Lovin' from ZZ Top, Real Rock Z103. Well, weather-wise, today we are looking for 63. A chance of some scattered showers, kind of sprinkles off and on here and there today and this evening, 52 overnight. Saturday and Sunday looking pretty nice, 69 degrees both days. Looks like cloudy skies, but light wind, so all in all, a pretty nice weekend. All right, Pink Floyd, John Bon Jovi got the Doors, too. It's all coming up on a Friday.
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0: Real Rock Z103 as we wind our way through your Friday. Great to have you along. Oh, lunchtime just around the corner. Hang in there. We'll do what we can to keep you entertained till it's lunchtime. Jefferson Starship coming up. Got the Cars. Some Led Zeppelin going to kick off another 30-minute rock bench that'll take you off to lunch. So hang around for all of that coming up. 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

0: 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Don't back down. All right. Who's ready for a 30-minute rock binge? Got Led Zeppelin leading the way. Added Winger, The Stones, Moody Blues, Santana, and more. It's all coming up. 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
1: For KBRFradio.com News, I'm News Director Derek Sidian. September is National Preparedness Month, and Fergus Falls Fire Chief and Emergency Manager Ryan Muckow is encouraging residents to be ready for disaster. Muckow says that for our area, the timing lines up with a seasonal shift. Late summer and fall still bring severe thunderstorms and tornado risk, and we are only a few months from the ice, snow, and potentially dangerous cold. The best time to prepare for either is now. Emergency preparedness often gets viewed as complicated or time-consuming, but preparedness is simply being ready and equipped for an event or situation. There are some no-cost and minimal time-consuming steps you can take to be prepared on KBRFradio.com. Now that the Senate Agriculture Committee has passed a farm bill, the question is, will it get through the entire Senate before the current bill runs out? Minnesota Farm Bureau President Dan Glessing says while a farm bill can't help with markets, it does offer support.
2: It is there as a support mechanism for a domestic food supply, which is national security. Food security is national security. If we end up relying on a foreign country for our food supply, that's not a good place to be.
1: Minnesota farmers continue to push for E15 year-round fuel sales to not only benefit corn producers, but also drivers facing higher gas prices.
2: 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It's a more cost-effective choice for the drivers out there that utilize gasoline. 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
1: Glessing and his members also met with Minnesota's congressional delegation and says those talks went well. 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

0: Your wildest dreams from the Moody Blues, Real Rock Z103. In the middle of a 30-minute rock binge, here's Santana.
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0: Cat Scratch Fever from Ted Nugent, Real Rock Z103, to wrap up a 30-minute rock binge on your Friday lunch hour. Hope you have something good to eat. Here's the weather for the weekend to help you plan. About 73 today. We're going to see kind of a drippy day. Off and on rain showers, but scattered. 55 this evening, and it looks like Saturday and Sunday pretty much the same. Same as each other, I should say. Pretty nice days. Cloudy skies, but 69 degrees both Saturday and Sunday. No mention of rain, so that's good. All right, Foreigner, Europe, AC/DC, and more coming up over your lunch hour.
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0: 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We've got Van Halen still to come. Sammy Hagar and Gary Newman. And yes, there will be another 30-minute rock binge that is coming up as well. And we're going to let Joan Jett and the Blackhearts kick that one off just before 1 o'clock. So lots of good reasons to turn it up on a Friday. 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

0: Cars from Gary Newman, Real Rock Z103. Great to have you along on this Friday. And just about ready to head out of your lunch hour. But you know what that means? You are on your downslide on your Friday, and it's just about the weekend. We're looking for 63 today, off and on again shower activity for today. But tomorrow and Sunday, looking pretty good. Carbon copies of each other, partly to mostly cloudy and 69 degrees. So that's what's up for the weekend. All right, Joan Jett and the Blackhearts going to kick off the next 30-minute Rock Binge. Don't go away.
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8: Currently in position one for the Wasota late models is Shane Zabraski from Rice, Minnesota, number 7A. Coming in second, Dave Mass from East Bethel, Minnesota, number 2. And in third, Kevin Burdick from Proctor, Minnesota, number 30. For Wasota Modifieds, again, in position one, number 7A, Shane Zabraski. In second, Jody Bellafuel from Carlton, Minnesota, number 11. And in third, Joseph Thomas from Glendon, Minnesota, number 6T. For the Wasota Superstocks, Shane Zabraski, number 1, 7A. For number 2, Dylan Nelson from Merrifield, Minnesota, number 25. And in third, Dexton Koch from Becker, Minnesota, number 78K. Wasota Midwest Mods, position 1, number 11R, Landon Rant from Siren, Wisconsin. In second, Blake Adams, number 40D, coming in from Cameron, Wisconsin. And at position 3, number 21, Jake Smith from St. Joseph, Minnesota.
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0: 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Well, weather-wise, for the weekend, 63 today. We're going to see scattered showers throughout the day and maybe into this evening, too. So keep the umbrella handy. 52 tonight. And Saturday and Sunday look like cloudy skies both days, but a high of 69 degrees and light winds. So all in all, pretty nice weekend. All right. Got The Who coming up. Men at Work and Oasis, too, on your Friday. Don't go away.
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0: Wonderwall from Oasis. I love that song. Yeah. All right. Getting through Friday. Great to have you along. Still to come, Steve Miller Band taking the stage. Got some Def Leppard and Fleetwood Mac going to kick off another 30-minute rock binge just ahead of 2 o'clock. So hang around right here on a Friday. 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
2: This is your I-94 Ramp Cone Zone update. The 210 I-94 ramp is closed. The interchange ramps will be closed to all travelers during construction, and traffic to and from Highway 210 in Fergus Falls will be detoured to the County Road 1/Tower Road. Highway 210 will remain open for travelers during construction. Traffic will shift to one side of the bridge and will be reduced to one lane in each direction. For construction updates, visit the Fergus Falls Chamber at fergusfalls.com and click on the Cone Zone. 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This Cone Zone update is brought to you by Falls Laundromat. Laundry piling up while the roads are torn up? 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

0: Rock of Ages from Def Leppard. Real Rock is Z103. All right, Fleetwood Mac, as I told you, going to kick off the next 30-minute rock binge. Added some Pat Benatar, great song from America. Argent and Styx, yeah, and lots more. That's all coming up. Weather-wise, we are looking for 63 today, kind of shower activity off and on. Tomorrow and Sunday, looking pretty nice. Cloudy skies, but 69 degrees. So for this time of year, not a bad weekend. All right, Fleetwood Mac going to kick off that 30-minute rock binge. That is it for me for the week. And Chuck Ahmed takes care of you next. Enjoy your weekend with us, Real Rock Z103.
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Hey, Chuck Ahmed in the middle of a 30-minute rock binge. 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

0: 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Rest in peace is ballad hit for Saliva 2002. Closing out the rock binge. Good afternoon. Your Friday could be a little bit soggy here. Chance for the showers through the midday hours here. And it looks like low to mid 60s. That's about it. Mostly to partly cloudy tonight, 52. And then the weekend looks pretty good. Actually, some clouds. Expect upper 60s to 74 tomorrow. And it looks like Saturday night will bring about 50. And expect sunshine again right around the upper 60s for Sunday. There's your weather. Bad Company coming up. 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

0: Real Rock Z103, Queen off A Day at the Races, Tie Your Mother Down from 1976. Let's talk about the Bison. We have Bison football on News Talk 1250 KBRF. We also have the Twins there as well. And every once in a while when the football season starts, we have the conflicts. Well, the Twins are out west in Anaheim with the Angels for the late start. And the Bison are out west too. So we're bringing Bison football to Real Rock Z103. It's a late start, but an 8:30 pregame. But the Bison will be right here, so keep that in mind. That's Saturday night, Bison football right here on Real Rock Z103.
1: This is your I-94 ramp cone zone update. The 210 I-94 ramp is closed. The interchange ramps will be closed to all travelers during construction, and traffic to and from Highway 210 in Fergus Falls will be detoured to the County Road 1/Tower Road. Highway 210 will remain.

0: open for travelers during construction. Traffic will shift to one side of the bridge and will be reduced to one lane in each direction. For construction updates, visit the Fergus Falls Chamber at fergusfalls.com and click on the Cone Zone. 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Laundry piling up while the roads are torn up? 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

0: 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That came out in 1974, Day of the Eagle, Talking Heads just ahead of that. 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

0: 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Let's check your weekend forecast into tonight. To expect a few clouds, partly cloudy, let's call it that, lower 50s, and then warming up to the upper 60s to 70 tomorrow with some clouds. And it looks like we drop to about 50 Saturday night and partly sunny upper 60s for Sunday. Not a bad-looking weekend. 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

0: 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Let's talk sports here because we have some switching around going on. The Twins are out west in Anaheim against the Angels, so they have a late start. And the Bison are out west as well with a late start. So every once in a while we have those conflicts. We'll bring you the Twins and the Angels on News Talk 1250 KBRF, and we've moved the Bison football game right here. So the pregame will be late, about 8:30. A kickoff following a late night, but Bison football, keep that in mind, Saturday night right here on Real Rock Z103.
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0: 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That's Grace Lutheran Church of Earhart on Highway 59. The fall festival at Zion Hedemarken Lutheran Church will be Saturday, October 3rd from 10 to 2. Zion Hedemarken is located on Summit Avenue in Fergus Falls. And the Thanksgiving in October dinner and bake sale coming up Wednesday, October 7th at Trinity Lutheran Church in Pelican Rapids. And a free will donation will be accepted.
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0: 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We're an American band. 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Electric Light Orchestra is going to kick it off next. 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

0: Real Rock Z103 off the Signals album there, early 80s Rush and New World Man. Time to check the forecast into the weekend. Pretty quiet tonight. Looks like some clouds, but we'll drop to about 52 is what they're calling for. Upper 60s to 70 around the region tomorrow with partly sunny conditions. A few clouds, about 50 Saturday night. And Sunday, same story, right around the upper 60s. Not a bad-looking weekend. 420 Floyd is up next. 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

0: 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Pink Floyd from The Dark Side of the Moon, Us and Them, Any Color You Like, and also Sheep off the Animals album. 420 Floyd, every Friday at this time, Real Rock Z103.
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3: Currently in position one for the Wasota late models is Shane Zabraski from Rice, Minnesota, number 7A. Coming in second, Dave Mass from East Bethel, Minnesota, number 2. And in third, Kevin Burdick from Proctor, Minnesota, number 30. For Wasota Modifieds, again, in position one, number 7A, Shane Zabraski. In second, Jody Bellafuel from Carlton, Minnesota, number 11. And in third, Joseph Thomas from Glendon, Minnesota, number 6T. For the Wasota Superstocks, Shane Zabraski, number 1, 7A. For number 2, Dylan Nelson from Merrifield, Minnesota, number 25. And in third, Dexton Koch from Becker, Minnesota, number 78K. Wasota Midwest Mods, position 1, number 11R, Landon Rant from Siren, Wisconsin. In second, Blake Adams, number 40D, coming in from Cameron, Wisconsin. And at position 3, number 21, Jake Smith from St. Joseph, Minnesota.
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0: 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Damned If I Do, Alan Parsons Project. 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
2: Hi, this is Todd Cameron from PT's Guide Service. Change is upon us, and that fall-like feeling is probably here to stay. The past few weeks, we've been blessed with more than our fair share of rain in the area. Lake levels have risen a few inches, which is certainly better than dropping like they have been all summer. So we should be in good shape for the most part at our public accesses. So when we talk about fall fishing patterns, what does that exactly mean? A lot of times, that means going back to where it all began last May. First of all, I love the jig and minnow combination more than any other presentation, especially in the spring and fall for catching walleye. As the water temperatures cool and the bait fish begin moving to deeper water, you know exactly who is going to be waiting for them. Walleye, northern, crappie, and everyone else who enjoys an easy meal. All the young fish, including minnows, will show up on your electronics and may look like a basketball or a long thin line suspended about halfway in the water column, depending upon how deep you're fishing. I've used Lowrance Electronics for more than 30 years, and I'll let my sonar tell me what's going on. Am I seeing any bait fish? Are they scattered or bunched up? What's the water temperature? Am I seeing any of those classic walleye arcs, and are they tight to the bottom or suspended? A lot of information can be gathered in a short amount of time, but this is part of the formula for catching old marble eye and having a fresh meal of fall walleye for lunch. So what are the other key factors for catching walleye in the fall? The old saying goes, location, location, and location. Regardless of how fancy of a boat you use or how much you spend on electronics or fishing rods and tackle, if you don't locate walleye, you obviously aren't going to catch. The first step is using your electronics and fishing in locations where you see bait fish and arcs on your electronics. I'll usually start my search on deep water breaks, extended points, inside or outside turns, and the shoreline breaks that drop quickly into deep water. The sharp deep water breaks remind me of a playground slide, and you can fish either up or down the slide depending upon where the fish are holding. In fact, you'll hear many people refer to a particular location on a lake as the slide, meaning a sharp drop into deeper water. In the fall, I've caught walleye in 10 feet, and I've caught them in over 50 feet. So don't get hung up on one depth. As a general rule, 15 to 35 feet is a good starting point. When using a jig in a minnow presentation, I like to be vertical so I can stay in touch with the bottom. A lift and a drop method seems to always work best. Wind, more than anything else, will determine what size jig I'm using. As far as what type of minnow I use, it's hard to beat the old fathead minnow, especially if they are fresh and have a nice silver-blue color to them. Trust your electronics, use the data to locate walleye, and present a fat, sassy minnow on a jig, and you'll hook up sooner or later with a nice walleye for your lunch or supper. Until next time, this is Todd Cameron from PT's Guide Service. Good luck and good catching.
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0: Z103, Lenny Kravitz, Fly Away. Let's check your weekend forecast for tonight. Pretty quiet, actually. The northeast breeze, pretty light at 5 to 15 miles an hour. And it looks like we'll drop to about 52. Pretty nice weekend. A few more clouds tomorrow, upper 60s to 70. We drop to about 50 Saturday night. And calling for sunshine, upper 60s on Sunday. 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
5: It's September 25th, and today in 1967, the Beatles record the Fool on the Hill for their Magical Mystery Tour film soundtrack. 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

0: still.
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It's Rod Stewart. An Infatuation, The Doors, Deep Purple, just ahead of that. Glad to have you with Chuck Amadin. And again, an announcement to make. If you're looking for Bison football tomorrow night, we've always had the Bison on News Talk 1250 KBRF, but every once in a while this time of year, we have a conflict with the Twins. Well, the Twins are out west and the Bison are out west. They both start late. So we'll bring you the Twins and Angels on News Talk 1250 KBRF tonight. And the Bison have been moved to right here, about an 8:30 pregame. And the football game will follow. So a late night, but Saturday night football, it's Bison football on Real Rock Z103.

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0: Petty, Real Rock Z103 and Santana. Just ahead of that, Zach Daniels coming in to rock you into the weekend. I'm kicking off a 30-minute rock binge with The Doors next. 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
0: The Fergus Falls Concert Association series kicks off this Sunday afternoon at 3 at Kennedy School Auditorium with Jazz That Rocks. 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

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One of my absolute favorite Doobie Brothers song. Out of that, Sammy Hagar, I Can't Drive, 55. I'm Zach Daniels. Happy Friday Fun Day evening. And it's time for Rock Box Lost and Found. I'm going to roll it back to 84 off of the Animal Grace album, that April Wine cut. Now, this one, you might not recognize as much as some of her other songs, but this one is great, great song. So for this Rock Box Lost and Found, a little hidden gem called This Could Be the Right One. For this Rock Box Lost and Found, you're listening to Real Rock Z103.

0: Real Rock Z103, it's a long way to the top if you want to rock and roll. Good old AC/DC. Boy, that's a banger. Makes me feel good. A lot of this music does. Man, I got to tell you, I can't hate on, well, there's not very many of them that I'm not a fan of. Miles, he does it right when he puts the playlist together, I tell you what. Especially on a Friday. Bangers. All of them, it feels like. I got some great music coming up after the break and a look at the weather. Heart kicking it off. Real Rock Z103.
1: Is your Real Rock Z103 weather forecast for tonight. See some rain early on, then turning cloudy. 54 for our low. 67, mostly cloudy Saturday. 67, Sunday. 65 by Monday. That's your forecast on Real Rock Z103.
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Real Rock Z103. That was Dirty White Boy by Foreigner. That one from the 1979 Head Games album. Ahead of that, the Prince of Darkness throwing down one of my absolute favorites off of that No More Tears album, Mama, I'm Coming Home. What do we got going on in the world? I tell you what, it is a wild one out there. If you surfing the internet for fun, crazy stuff to talk about, boy, it can be the Wild West. Everything from Elmo to Guinness Book of World Record weirdness to what I like to call your daily dose of dumb Floridian weirdness, because all the craziest stuff happens in Florida. Whatever it is, man. Every day it's different. I don't know. I'm rambling. Don't forget to download the Fergus Now app. It's free, and you can get it from the Google or Apple Play Store. Emerson, Lake, and Palmer coming up for you, kicking off.

0: 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Happy Friday.
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5: 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Pregnant people should avoid cannabis due to the risk of low birth weight, premature birth, stillbirth, and harm to the fetal brain development.
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0: 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And coming up, a 30-minute rock binge. U2 kicking it off. Then Bob Seger, Brian Adams. And then we'll get into some Steeler Wheels at the top of the hour. Real Rock Z103.
1: Here's your Real Rock Z103 weather forecast for tonight. Seeing some rain early on, then turning cloudy. 54 for our low. 67, mostly cloudy Saturday. 67 Sunday. 65 by Monday. That's your forecast on Real Rock Z103.
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